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0: Local cash talk or address? 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
1: Okay.
0: It's on. 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
0: It's on there. You can see it. Bye bye. It's about the result of the game. I'm going to say that I'm going to say
2: that I'm going to say that I'm going to say that I'm going to say that I'm going to say that I'm going to say
0: that I'm going to say that
2: I'm
0: going to say that I'm going to say that I'm going to say that
2: Ya, mkuma sunene.
0: Eso wana, tlabula bunanga?
2: Ni kombela izaki matusi luka kusatika kurola shambani uluweshe.
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0: What is it?
1: What is it? What is it? What is it? What is it? What is it? What is it? What is it? What is it? What is it? What is it? What is it? What is it? What is it? What is it? What is it? What is it? What is it? What is it? What is it? What is it? What is it? What is it? What is it? What is it? What is it? What is it? What is it? What is it? What is it? What is it? What is it? What is it? What is it? What is it? What is it? What is it? What is it? What is it? What is it? What is it? What is it? What is it? What is it? What is it? What is it? What is it? What is it? What is it? What is it? What is it? What is it? What is it? What is it? What is it? What is it? What is it? What is it? What is it? What is it? What is it? What is it? What is it? What is it? What is it? What is it? What is it? What is it? What is it? What is it? What is it? What is it? What is it? What is it? What is it? What is it? What is it? What is it? What is it? What is it? What is it? What is it? What is it? What is it? What is it? What is it? What is it? What is it? What is it? What is it? What is it? What is it? What is it? What is

Bear Gas, Monican Leo Crazy, ni Bear Gas, Mawemba, Wami Wangu, Yizimba, Yamaimbivam, Yipanigil Yamatsi, Ina Kugane Kumatsi, Mawemba, Lidoropalire, Street to Yamatsi, Wadigo, Tombanine, Lamba Yizimba, Yanagunuata, Ohio Zella, Mihagan, Yotisimil, Yotombanise, Sipan Ringuru, so Mugatula to Lamusabika, Bunyava Hibulim. 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